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2: Got some Eminem on the way, Taylor Swift, some Post Malone, some Daddy Yankee, Benz and Boone, and we getting started right now, yes, with some Sabrina Carpenter. This one is called When Did You Get Hot? And when did I play your favorite song? Let me know what you want to hear right now on social media, @Move with Enrique. 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

0: 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Here's Romeo.
1: All right, it is time to stop the scroll. DJ J-Mac's going in on our first For You mix of the night right now. The biggest songs from your For You page this week. 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And we start for Samantha in Cincinnati and Haley in Asheville, North Carolina. Noah Khan kicks off the For You mix with

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3: 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For the first time tonight, the most requested song in North America. 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Thank you for the text messages, the voicemails, and the calls tonight. 855-495-7274. And everywhere you've been posting with the hashtag Most Requested Live, we see those. We count them up too. Lots of requests from the BTS Army in the first hour tonight. The Swifties are out. Lots of requests for Tame Impala and Jenny, Lisa and Anita, Olivia Rodrigo, Pink Panthers and Zara Larsson. The Beliebers are out. Lots of requests for Dominic Fike, too. Nobody had more requests, though, in the first 60 minutes than the Arianators. Ari is back with Hate That I Made You Love Me. And it is the most requested song in North America this hour. Ariana Grande.

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There's your song, Espresso, Sabrina Carpenter. 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Madeline is in Oklahoma City and wants I Love It, I Love It, I Love It from Bella Kay.

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Proud to once again celebrate Pride Month with Baton Rouge Pride. The 17th annual Baton Rouge Pride Fest is coming up Saturday, June 27th. Keep it here to find out how we'll all celebrate together.

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1: How we doing? 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
1: Sunday fun day. I think we should make it a little extra fun for you, shall we? It's Rach. Keep hanging out with me. We have some national holidays for you to celebrate coming up right after Zara Larsson and Midnight Sun. So don't go anywhere.

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1: All right, my loves, it's Rach. I am out of here. Enjoy the rest of your Sunday and what's left of your weekend. I'll be back here tomorrow, bright and early, to kickstart your Monday. New week, new you. Hit me up on socials in the meantime. Rach_ on the radio. Mwah.

That is the 40th biggest song in the nation, Die With a Smile, Gaga and Bruno Mars. Let's go back and look at the score from last week at number 3 a week ago, Stateside.

Lush Life. That's our highest debut for Zara Larsson there, number 32. So you probably remember the rapper Lil Uzi Vert made it to number 28 back in 2023 with his hit Just Wanna Rock. And now his latest single could earn him another spot on our chart. It's called What You Saying. It's inspired by meeting someone at a nightclub and realizing you don't speak the same language, but you fall in love anyway. Lil Uzi Vert, 1840 on The Verge track. I don't even

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1: I love that Taylor Swift showed up to the Toy Story 5 premiere with the old VHS of Toy Story. She's a fan, and you can tell in her new song from the soundtrack. A lot of people looking forward to that movie coming out later on this week. What's up? And it's Hayes. Hope you're enjoying the weekend.

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0: Baton Rouge, you're with 102.5 WFMF. What's going on? What are we excited about this afternoon? Let me know.
1: Making burgers. Got all the fixings, too, so it's going to be good.
0: Gosh, that sounds good. Do you put mayonnaise on your burgers, or is that just me? Because I put mayonnaise, mustard, ketchup, and everybody looks like, what do you put all three? I'm like, dude, that's the way to do it. There's nothing wrong with that. I've seen some of the things you put on your burgers, and I don't judge. I'm just putting it out there. Hey, on the way, we got Leon Thomas Mutt. We got Olivia Dean coming up.
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1: Yo, feeling good on a Sunday afternoon. That's what's up. My name is Hayes. What's going on for you out there?
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1: 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Gets me going. I try to match the level of her voice on this one. Sienna Spyro, Die on This Hill, but I fail every time when I'm trying to sing along.

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102.5 WFMF. 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

0: What's up? It's Hayes. You got it. 102.5 WFMF. Proud to once again celebrate Pride Month with Baton Rouge Pride. And it's all going down. The 17th annual Baton Rouge Pride Fest is coming up Saturday, June 27th. Keep it right here to find out how we will all celebrate together. It's going to be amazing.
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0: 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It is going to happen all around the country on a certain date. 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
0: 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We don't want you to lose any money. 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
2: I got a parking within 5 minutes of looking. And that really, it put such a big smile on my face.
0: You do feel like you hit the jackpot when you pull into like a packed parking lot or like a busy street. And then there it is. Oh,
1: the best.
0: The one parking spot.
2: And everyone was looking. And I felt bad because I had just gotten there. But someone gotten out right in front of me. And I was like, sorry, guys. I got to go.
0: Today's your day. Go play the lottery, okay?

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1: World Cup festivities kicked off this week.
0: And there's a few World Cup terms that you need to know as you watch over the next month or so. Mm-hmm. We'll get you caught up next.

0: 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We are Baton Rouge's number one hit music station. It's Mikey V alongside my big bro, Frankie V, and our bestie, Gianna.
1: Hey, Kelly, would you like to enhance your relationship this summer?
2: Who wouldn't? Of course.
3: Yeah.
1: Of course. One simple thing you need to do. And I think it's one of those things we take for granted when we actually do it, but it's going a long road trip with your special somebody.
2: Well, is it my music playlist or his? Because I don't know about that.
3: That's how fights start.
1: Well, funny you ask. What they say to do is turn it down and enjoy each other's time. Everybody is so busy. How often do you actually sit down with your man and say, how was your day? What stresses do you have? What things would you like to do this summer? It gives you the opportunity as you sit in that car on that long road trip to have those conversations you're too busy to have when you're at home.
2: Road trip, here we come.
0: It sounds like you either grow closer or break up by the end of the drive. One or two.
3: I was going to say, I had a teacher in high school say, if you really want to know if somebody's the one, go on a long road trip and see how it goes. And that's your answer.
0: Yeah, at some point you end up hitchhiking and neither was it meant to be.
2: If it was a fight in the car, it'd be my boyfriend hitchhiking, not me. I'd keep going.
3: There you go. Yep.

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0: 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You can play along as well. 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
0: This is a crazy story. Yeah. We'll explain how and why next and get them advice inside group chat.

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1: Have you ever found like a random hair in your food?
0: Yeah. Is it okay to continue to eat that meal afterwards?
1: Mm.
0: Don't lie. We've all debated it.
1: Yep.
0: I will let you know if you can still eat that meal. We'll talk more next.

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